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I tell her, baby, baby, baby, baby, baby, baby, baby, baby, baby, I'm a fireball.

I've been to Louisville, Nashville, Knoxville, Ombabaka, Shepherdville, Jacksonville, Waterville, Coastal, Rima, Pittsfield, Springfield, Bakersfield, Shreveport, Hackensack, Cadillac, Fond du Lac, Davenport, Idaho, Jellico, Argentina, Diamantina, Pasadena, Catalina, Sea.

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Hey, your folks that love sick blues. This is Hank Williams speaking for all the boys and myself, saying if the good Lord's willing and the creeks don't rise, we'll see you again for long. And until then, Jerry, let's go see.

Jagu Dawson Dwayne, which is, it says 6 o'clock is the time, and a good morning to those of you that are up and at 'em. It's going to be sunny this morning, winds from the east at 33 kilometers, and feeling a lot more like plus 10. And for this afternoon, it's going to be sunny, winds from the east at 33 kilometers, and feeling a lot more like plus 21. And for this evening, it's going to be sunny, winds from the east at 36 kilometers, and feeling a lot more like plus 19. Overnight tonight's going to be clear. Winds from the southeast at 33 kilometers. And feeling a lot more like plus 14. So it's a bit of your current condition, and drive safe wherever you're heading out to. Here's Don Williams with Lord, I hope this day is good.

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one of my buddy's favorite tunes, Just Loving You with the Old Canes. Aja ni se dve nes kibu ko se ne cha se dve in 802 is the time. Meo din za a tek no umi gija for this morning. It's going to be sunny. So it is jo vanang na se mid nasha na swe doonding winds from the east at 33 kilometers. Mid da swe yu eja mo shtum bicha bok no umi gija feeling a lot more in warm weather. Plus 10 for this morning. No, quick, the Zagatek for this afternoon is going to be sunny, so it is Jovanung and the Summit Nation is with donding winds from the east at 33 kilometers. Nishanasha Vejikeja Mushtum the beach is a deck, no, quick. Feeling a little in the hot weather of plus 21 for this afternoon. Now, check the Zagatek for this evening is going to be sunny, with the Jovanung and the Summit Nation with also donding winds from the east at 36 kilometers. That's what she's young and sweet as you wish to might be changing dancing. No, now she's feeling a little on the hot side of plus 19 for this evening. The book of the job was a book overnight is going to be clear. So, with the show on is opening in the summit notch and the sweet donding winds from the southeast at 33 kilometers. So, that's what she knew when you is a wish to be changing. No, the book of feeling. A lot more warm weather overnight tonight of plus 14, so that is a bit of your current condition. The 27th of May, Wednesday today. It is day 3 for IBMS. And yes, there is school. Buses will be on the road anytime now, unless they're on the road already. So, good morning, Sandy Bay. Oh, yes, a very, very good morning. Enjoy your day. Try and have a great day out there as much as you can. All right, that's all you got to do. And a good morning to everybody. Yeah, First Nations far and wide, too. Yeah, have a great day, everybody. So I'm going to perk you up with some fiddle music with some Red River Jig for you here on 106.

0: Alrighty. Okay, I got a request to do here. I got a request out to Jeff out there. Jeffrey Masu, celebrating a special day today. And a very happy birthday to you there, bro. Yeah, very happy birthday. And requesting a birthday greeting out to you from your bro-in-law, Bud. Lots of bro shakes out to you there. Wishing you a very happy birthday there, Jeff, on your special day. And for you to have a great day and to enjoy. And wants to send you a little bit of some boobs. Enjoy there, bro. Happy birthday.
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Alrighty. Az ember társaság, hogy dolgozza szedvégén, ez kép, akkor szerint is arca dvégén, 8:16 is the time now. Az ez a jövő bagági, ez a száj, nincs is arca hang, ez a 27th of May today. Habe tojszen, om Wednesday today. So in the Swedish region, no, it is day 3, and buses are on the road. Slow it down when you meet up with the buses. Drive safe out there is all you got to do. And have a great day, everybody, and a good morning, Sandy Bay, and all nations far away, all the way from Sandy Bay. Alrighty. Yeah, so I'm going to move right along by request to the birthday boy, Jeffrey Masu, celebrating a special day today. And he turns 18 today. Hey, bro. Yeah, young fella there. And Christopher and Tiffany want to wish you a very happy birthday, Jeffy. Yeah, on your special day. Yes, right. Wishing you a very, very, very happy birthday and many, many, many, many, many, many more. Yeah. And they want you to have a great day, to enjoy your day. And they want to send you a little bit of some hard working man, because you are one heck of a hard working man there, Jeff. Keep it up, bro. Happy birthday.

Alrighty. Nisha Nasha and the Swiss at the beginning. Give a quiz and the shots at the beginning. 8:23, almost choking here. Holy jeez. Yeah, so there is school. Buses are on the road. So, yeah, it's going to be a great day today. It's going to be another nice, hot day. Yeah, so, yeah, everybody try and have a great day out there as much as you can. All right, so I'm going to move right along to the birthday boy, Jeffrey Masu, and your cousin, Curtis, also known as Boy, wants to wish you a very happy birthday there, Jeffy. Yeah, that's right, and he says for you to have a great day and to enjoy your day with Driving with the Brakes On. Here's Doc Walker.

By request, a little bit of some Andy DeJarlis with drops of brandy. And a good morning, Sandy Bay and all nations far away. Yeah, that's right. And I'm going to move right along because these requests for the birthday boys are just coming in. And you got one come from your auntie, Matilda Malcolm, and wants to wish you a very happy birthday. Love you a lot, sir. She goes and to the moon and back. And wants to send you a little bit of what's really res here on 106. All for you, Jeffy.

0: And me, man. Good job, boys. Love you.
1: All right. 8:35 is the time. Yes, that is the time. And buses are on the road, so it's slow. And yesterday, a new batch of cigarettes came to the smoke shop, so your batch should be in the house if you're wanting to purchase your brand. They come at 9 o'clock. All right. And you could try your luck. And don't forget your key if you can check for mail. And also tomorrow, yeah, I think is going to be some social assistance. Yeah, some social assistance tomorrow. I'm sure it's going to be here at the complex. Alrighty, okie dokie. So going to move right along to the birthday boy, Jeffrey Masu, who's celebrating his special date today. And your junior there, Jeff. Yeah, your boy Jeffrey Jr., wants to wish you a very happy birthday. Love you lots. Dad always will, he says. And for you to have a really good day. And wants to send you a little bit of some watching you here on 106.
2: Hey, little bear. Where'd you learn that song?
3: You, Daddy.
2: Oh, you ready to go? Okay.

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A green traffic light turned straight to red. I hit my brakes and mumbled under my breath. His fries went a-flying and his orange drink covered his lap. Well, in my four-year-old said a four-letter word. It started with S, and I was concerned, so I said,

lady. I just need to know the beginning of the boy. I just need to the beginning of the yeah, it's what I'm saying is it's 8:40. Yeah, that's right. And I just argue because the 27th of May. I be toysen on Wednesday today. And it is day 3 and buses are on the road. So you're going to need to slow it down, people. Slow it down. Drive safe out there. That's all you got to do. All right, so I'm going to move right along to the birthday boy, Jeffrey Masseau. Yes, that's right. And bro is celebrating a special day today. And your mother-in-law and your father-in-law want to wish you a very happy birthday and for you to enjoy your day, Jeff. Yeah, that's right. And for you to have a great day. Yeah. And have a good time. And they want to send you a little bit of some Chris Beach all for you with some new

Oh, yes. A little bit of some Chris Beach with Manu. And that was going out to the birthday boy, Jeffrey Masu. And come from, yeah, that's right, your mother-in-law and father-in-law. And lots of love to you there, bro. All right, 8:45 is the time now. It is day three and buses are on road. Buses are on road, so drive safe out there is all you got to do. Yeah, that's all you got to do. And I'm hoping the graders on Lake Road South and North. That road is rough, I tell you. Oh, man. Yeah, I was just concerned about the water delivery boys out there. With all that weight on that vehicle, and to drive through a rough road is kind of pretty hard on the vehicle. So just hoping that the grader would go on Lake Road South and North. Really rough, really rough, yep. Alrighty then. Yeah, and yeah, it is Ajay Sagibagagi Zisai Nishanashani Jorsang is in home the 27th of May. And Toys in home Wednesday today. Ajanaswejit no home, it is day three. And buses are probably dropping off the kiddos already at this time. Yeah, and a good morning to IBMS, to the students of IBMS and the staff and teachers and the bus drivers and to all the workers out there. Yeah, to the boys at the maintenance building, a very good morning. And to my neighbors here, the DOPS and the security, safety security, a very good morning. And all the store owners out there, a very, very good morning. And to everybody, all the hard workers out there, very good morning. All right, I'm going to make my way down to the Cat and Fiddle. And a good morning to you there, Kenny. And I'm going to send him one of his favorites there with some Reg Bouvet with Made Washing Walls. Have a good morning there, bro, and enjoy here on 106.

you have got to love that Made Washington Waltz by Reg Bovett. Whew, love that tune. Love that tune. All right, 8:51 is the time now. Yeah, but Shang Tsung is the beginning. Yeah, 9 more minutes to before 9 o'clock. All right, is what I'm saying. Yeah, that's right. And it's going to be another good day. It's going to be another hot one, I do believe. So try and enjoy your day as much as you can. Try and have a great day. Try not to spoil it for anybody. All right? Just be yourself and have a good heart. All right. To the birthday boy. I got to jump to the birthday boy, Jeffrey Masu. And a secret admirer you might just have maybe probably find out who that was. I don't know who it was. But I asked the person, just from a secret admirer, a very, very, very good friend. Yeah. And wants to wish you a very happy birthday from the secret admirer. And for you to have a great day to enjoy. And try not to overheat yourself. And wants to send you a little bit of some Fat Boy with Maximilian. All for you, Jeff.

And a good morning, Sandy Bay, and all nations far away. Yeah! And you are listening to Gbibizinda Maga Weekwendo Aknunda Michigan. You're listening to Sandy Bay Radio. Alrighty. What was I gonna... Yeah, smoke shop should be open anytime now. Anytime, and so new batch came in yesterday. And tomorrow, I do believe social assistance will be handed out here at the complex. Alrighty, so just giving you a heads up on that.

beautiful tune, Dashi's Waltz, by our very own cat and fiddle, Ken Demery. Ajan Anand Sidwig and Eske Bukosa Jung Sidwig, and 9:05 is the time now. And a good morning, Sandy Bay! And all nations far away. Yeah, smoke shops open. If you wanted to purchase your brand, come on down. Want to try your luck? Don't forget your key now if you're going to check for mail. Be safe out there. And have a great day, everybody. Because I'm going to try and enjoy my days as much as I can. Alrighty. So, Kenny, I'm sure you're going to love this next tune with John Arcand. You probably know him. Yeah, you probably do. All fiddle players out there know each other. Here's Teardrop Waltz for you there, bro.

OMG. You have got to love that tune, Teardrop Waltz. John Arcand. Holy jeez. And Reg Bovet also plays that just these fiddle players. Yeah. And yeah, I'm sending these to the cat and fiddle. He's out there doing his thing and keep it up there, Kenny. All right. Yeah, and all the fiddlers out there. Yeah, I'm sure they're all grabbing their fiddle and doing their thing. All right, nothing like waking up the morning out there with some real good fiddling. Here's another one with Florida Blues Made Washington.

0: Hocam daha sonra şimdi su esed ve inez gibi koysayacağım esed ve 9:13 is the time now. Yeah, yesterday new batch of cigarettes came to the smoke shop, so your brand should be in the house. And if you want to try your luck, don't forget your key if you're going to check for mail. And it is not too late to the people that want to lose some weight out there. Yeah, that's right. The New Year's resolution. Yeah, sign yourselves up if you want to work out. But have the respect to have the fitness center cleaned up after use. All right. One more fiddle tune. And then you guys could take a break after. Orange Blossom Special is Vizar Clements here on 106.
1: Hope you've enjoyed it as much as we have. And we'll do it again. Some of these times real quick, I hope. Before we go, thanks once again for coming out and being with us. And hopefully we'll see you again real soon around these parts somewhere. And we're going to do the Fiddle Players and National Anthem before we leave. It's the Orange Blossom Special.

0: How was that, Kenny? And all fiddlers out there. All right, a little bit of some wild orange blossom special. All right, Nisha Nash, Sid Begin, 920 is the time now. And a good morning, Sandy Bay. Just got to wake you up. Don't want you sleeping out there. Yeah, that's right. Okay, so I'm going to move right along to the birthday boy, Jeffrey Masu, also known as Mr. Saskatchewan, eh? Hey, bro. Yeah, I come from Mickey out there. And he wants to wish you a very happy birthday and for you to enjoy your day. And I'm sure you're enjoying the request, too. And he wants to send you a little bit of some Stompin' Tom Connors with I've Been Everywhere, Man.
1: This here next song is a story about the fellow was hitchhiking away down in southern Nevada. Along come this big, long truck loaded down with potatoes. And the trucker put on the air brakes and pulled over to the side and said, "Jump in, son. Throw in your bag and the one you're carrying." And he said, "Where all you been, son?" Well, he said, "I've been everywhere, man." And that's the name of this one. I was hitchhiking down along the dusty when a mucker load along came a transport truck with a high canvas covered load. If you're going to Winnemucca,

says, oh, let me see now, a couple of places. Then Reno, Chicago, Fargo, Minnesota, Buffalo, Toronto, Winslow, South Dakota, Wichita, Tulsa, Ottawa, Oklahoma, Tampa, Panama, Matamala, Paloma, Durango, Baltimore, Salvador, Amarillo, Manitoba, Wareham, Armadillo, Ramacala. I've been everywhere, man. I've been everywhere, man. Cross the desert, spear, man. I breathe the mountains air, man. I travel, I've done my share, man. I've been everywhere. Is that right, he says, after a long pause. And I says, Boston, Charleston, Dayton, Louisiana, Washington, Houston, Kingston, Texarkana, Monterey, Faraday, Santa Fe, Calipu, Spinrock, Halifax, Little Rock, Argus, Tennessee, Hennessy, Chippewa, Spirit Lake, Grand Lake, Other Lake, Larder Lake, for Pete's sake. I've been everywhere, man. I've been everywhere, man. Cross the desert, spare man. I breathe the mountains air, man. I travel, I've done my share, man. I've been everywhere. This truck driver turned around again to me and said, look, buddy, if you ain't Hank Snow, don't you ever shut up. And I says, Louisville, Nashville, Knoxville, Omaha, New York, Newark, Costa Rica, Utah, Montreal, Springfield, Bakersfield, Shreveport, Hagensack, Cadillac, Fonzelac, Devonport, Idaho, Mexico, Argentina, Diamantina, Pasadena, Casadena. See what I mean, Jack? I've been everywhere, man. I've been everywhere, man. Cross the desert, spare man. I breathe the mountains air, man. I travel, I've done my share, man. I've been everywhere. And this truck driver turned around again to me and said, look at here, buddy. I'm kind of getting sick and tired of you talking about all these United States cities and towns. I'm a Canadian truck driver, and I want to hear a little bit of the North Country for a change. Well, I said, there's always North Bay and heading up into Northern Ontario to places like Tamagami, New Liskeard, Haileybury, Cobalt, Timmins, Ansonville, Kirkland Lake, Cochrane, Kappus, Casing, Hearst, Geraldton, Beardsmore, and the Lakehead. And heading from Nipigon down 17 into Scriber, Marathon, White River, Wawa, and Sault Ste. Marie. Heading eastward from the Sioux on 17 to Thessalon, Blind River, Elliott Lake, Manitoulin Island, Espanola, Sudbury.

Toronto, Plattsburgh, Hamilton, Colorado, Winnipeg, Rexburg, Vicksburg, Colorado, Laramie, the Alamo, Chattanooga, Vancouver, Jasper, Nebraska, Alaska, Palaga, Caribou, Waterloo, Kalamazoo, Kansas City, Sioux City, Dodge City, what a pity I'd been in.

0: you call me? Yeah. He had the audacity to ask me. Of course, you Newfoundlanders wouldn't understand that word. That's a big word I learned in Skinner's Pond School, Prince Edward Island. Didn't really mean that, you know, but I had to say it anyhow. Yeah, he says, don't you know nothing about the Maritimes? I says, look, mate, I can tell by the big spuds in the back of your rig. You must be a spud picker from Prince Edward Island. I can tell you that much about the Maritimes. You must be friends with them there blue nosers from Nova Scotia and the New Brunswick heron soakers. Not to mention anything, of course, about them squid jigging lads from over Newfoundland. Now, the run of the towns in the Maritimes goes like this, mate. There's Moncton, Chatham, St. John, Hamilton, Grand Falls, Sackville, Newcastle, Fredericton, Charlottetown, Summerside, Lace Bay, Annapolis, Spring Hill, Sydney, Manchester, Glasgow, and Tigernish, Windsor, Truro, Gander, Bonavista, St. John's, Swinburne, Quarter Bass, and Mister. I've been everywhere, man. I've been everywhere, man. Cross the desert, spear, man. I breathe the mountains air, man. But there's just one place I haven't been. Tramp on the gas and roller, man. Soon we're gonna be there, man. Soon we're gonna be there.
1: Alrighty then, now it's come from Mickey Woodford, all for you there, Jeffrey Masseau. Happy birthday, bro. And moving right along, your very best sexy friend wants to wish you a very happy birthday there, Jeffrey. Yeah, that's right. And for you to have a great day and to enjoy your day. And wants to send you a little bit of Tell Me What to Do. All right, you're on 106.

Tell me what to do, is what your best sexy friend is telling you there, Jeffy, on your special day and for you to enjoy and have a very good day. Alrighty then. Alright, 9:32 is the time now. That is the time. 9:32. Oh, excuse me. Man. Yeah, and I'm sure tomorrow is Social Assistance Day. Social Assistance Day, probably here at the complex. Yeah. Alrighty. So let the others know. Tomorrow is Social Assistance Day. Alrighty. What was I going to do now? Oh, and I got a request, a double shot of a couple songs I did. A Johnny Cash number and a Kris Kristofferson's or Georgie Jones, the Possum, Wyoming Lord, and Sunday Morning Coming Down, Wyoming Lord, here on 106 by request.

Good morning, Sandy Bay. Good to hear from you out there. I hope you're wide awake because I want to wake you up with a good morning. Alrighty. Okay. Yeah, I'm sure that day out there is getting good. Yeah, that's right. New batch of cigarettes came to the smoke shop yesterday, so your brand should be in the house. Come on down. Want to try your luck? Don't forget your key if you're going to check for the mail. So come on down, people. All right, to the birthday boy, Jeffrey Masukum from Big Boy out there, and wishing you a very happy birthday there, Jeffy. Yeah, that's right, and for you to have a great day. And wants to send you a little bit of White and Nerdy here on 106.

As I walk through the valley where I harvest my grain, I take a look at my wife and realize she's very plain. But that's just perfect for an Amish like me. You know I shun fancy things like electricity.

0: Good morning, Lillian!
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0: Alrighty. Hey, you can't sleep. Get up. It's not nighttime. Supposed to be sleeping at nighttime, not during the day. So get up, Lillian. Wake up. Good morning. Alrighty. So I hope that woke you up. Yeah, that's by request. Alrighty. Okie dokie. So I'm going to move right along and to the birthday boy, Jeffrey Massu, who's celebrating his special date today. And this is coming from the Richard boys. And they're wishing you a very happy birthday. Lots of bro shakes going out to you there, Jeff. Yeah, to the moon and back. And they want to send you a little bit of all my rowdy friends.

Good morning, Lillian. Are you up? Wake up. No time to be sleeping. What are you doing sleeping in a time of day like this? Enjoy your morning. Grab some coffee or something to wake you up. Get up. Get off that bed or couch, wherever you are. That's by request, Lillian. So get off your butt and do something. Do the dishes or mop the floor and but go wash your face first. Alrighty. Yeah, have a good day, girls. Alright, and yesterday new batch of cigarettes came in. Yeah, 2028. Yeah, I kind of had to jump up because with the prices jumping up, everything's jumping up. But I'm not jumping up because I ain't excited with all this trash happening. Yeah, prices going up like crazy. That is crazy. Yeah, everybody knows about it. Yeah. Oh, jeez. I just hope they would smarten up and bring back the way it was all normal before. Yeah. I'm sure you all agree with me. All right, but I'm going to move right along by request here to Lacey and Haley. Coming from Matilda. And wants to send her girls, Lacey and Haley, for them to have a great morning, to enjoy your day, to the girls from Matilda, and try and have a good day. And wants to send them a little, bit of shalala with Don, and some Follow Me with Uncle Cracker, and some Grease Lightning. And also one to the bro out there, to Elvis Pocket with the Double T. Yeah, come from your sis Matilda there, Elvis. Yeah. And wants to send you a little bit of, I got a little change in my pocket. But and don't try and take it from her. Yeah, by request here on 106. 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

But this car could be systematic, hydromatic, ultramatic.

Good morning, Dustin Thomas. Time to get up, boy. No time to be sleeping at this time of day. Get up. What are you doing still laying in bed? Supposed to be up at this time. So get up. Go do some raking outside or clean up the yard. Alrighty. Yeah, that's by request. By request. By request. By request. Yeah, so new batch of cigarettes came in to the smoke shop yesterday. So your brand should be in the house. Want to try your luck? Don't forget your key if you're going to check for mail. So come on down. Alrighty. And tomorrow is social assistance. Tomorrow is social assistance here at the complex. So let the others know about it. Right, here's in the summertime.

10:32 is the time now, and a good morning, Sandy Bay. Alrighty. Yeah, good morning. Alrighty, so I'm going to move right along by request, and Charlie's Angels, they want to hear a couple songs out there, and good to hear from you angels there, and have a great day. Yeah, and they want to hear a little bit of some O'Kanes with Just Loving You, and a little bit of Share with Believe here on 106. Turn it up.

10:39 is the time, and moving right along to the birthday boy, Jeffrey Masu. And a good friend of yours is wanting to wish you a very happy birthday there, Jeff. That's right, and with sending you lots of good wishes and for you to have a great day and enjoy your birthday. Yeah, that's right. And also known as Big Masu. Oh, yes. And wants to send you a little bit of a bar song. Here's Shabuzi.

10:46 is the time, and it sure is nice to see a good weather out there. Yeah, it sure is. 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Yeah, so get off the bed or couch and go enjoy the day and do something. Alrighty. All right, going to move right along with some Rainy Gambler and Kayla Gambler with some Sweet Dream Woman.

0: 10:56 is the time now. And a good morning, Dustin Thomas, you get up. By request. Yeah, time to get up. 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Alrighty. Okie dokie. 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And Miles Richard wants to wish you a very happy birthday. 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All for you, Jeff.
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Yo, I'm the scat man. Where's the scat man?

Everybody stutters one way or the other, so check out my message to you. As a matter of fact, I don't let nothing hold you back. If the scat man can do it, so can you. I hear you all ask about the meaning of scat. Well, I'm the professor, and all I can tell you is while you're still sleeping, the saints are still weeping, because things you call dead haven't yet had the chance to be born. I'm the scat man.

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1: Lena, I'll be in a minute, I promise. 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
0: Okay, wait!

0: Nation, I should be Ajik Sidway in his Kibukos with us, or should be Ajik Sidway in 11:21 is the time. Back to the birthday boy, Jeffrey Massou, and Miles Richard. Yeah, he wants you to get up to dance to this tune here. Yeah, so if you can get up and dance to the Red River Jig, here it is.
1: One, two, three.

0: Thank you all.
1: All righty. Yeah, then did you get up to dance to that one, Jeff? All right on, bro. Yeah, and you got another request coming from your Butyagin. And he says you'll know who it is right away. Yeah, and he's wishing you a very happy birthday and for you to enjoy your day. And wants to send you a little bit of, you know which one, your Chakra.

One more time, Jeff. Yeah, that's right. And you got a request out to you there. Come from Archie. And lots of bro shakes to you there. Wishing you a very happy birthday. And for you to have a little bit of some in the club here on 106.

Alrighty. Yeah, I just got off the phone with one of the nurses. Tomorrow is some kidney screening. They'll be checking for blood pressure and for your blood sugar and stuff like that. And they'll be doing kidney screening. Ages 10 years and older. And if you need to register, anybody out there, if you need to register, you could call over at the Santa Bay Health Center and get your name put in. Yeah, it's going to be at 1 o'clock tomorrow at the health center. Okay, so just giving you a heads up on that. I just got a call from a nurse that they'll be doing some kidney screening over at the Santa Bay Health Center, and for blood sugar and your do some blood work and stuff like that. Okay. All righty then. I'm gonna move right along and request to Ed and Sal out there. And a good morning, Ed and Sal. Come from your auntie, and she wants to send you to a little bit of "I Walk the Line" and "Time's a Wastin'." You're on 106.

heart of mine. I keep my eyes wide open all the time. I keep the ends out for the tie that binds, because you're mine. I walk the line.

All right. 11:45 is now the time, and got some bad news of the water treatment plant. It's ran into the same problem. The wet well is not filling up again. There is no water going into the wet well. And so to those with holding tanks to conserve your water, there will be no water delivery. There will be no water delivery due to the issue of the wet well not filling up and the water level at the water treatment plant. They don't want it to go really low, but they're going to try and do what they can to get the system running again. Yeah, so they're running into the same problem over at the water treatment plant. The wet well is not filling up like the way it should. They did blow the line. The divers did open the line, but something is kind of clogging up the lines, and water is not getting into the wet well. So to those with holding tanks, to conserve your water as much as you can, try and save your water, because there will be no water delivery till further notice. So I just got a call from Morgan, and they're running into the same problem again, just like the last time. There's no water getting into the wet well, and that is the only way they could try and make water anyway. Okay, so let the others know about it, that they're running into the same problem. Oh boy. Yeah. So let the others know about it. But those on holding tanks, please conserve your water. Try and save your water till further notice. There will be no water delivery because of the issue with the water wet well not filling up, and no water getting into. So they're going to try and hook up the pump again, to try and pump some water into the wet well. And they're back to that situation again. All right. So I'm going to move right along with some more music, with some Eric Church with Like a Wrecking Ball.

11:54 is the time now. Yeah, so they're running into the same problem at the water treatment plant. There's no absolutely no water getting into the wet well. They did open a line and something out there is plugging up the line. And, I don't know. Something is plugging it and not getting water into the wet well. But they are hooking up the pump to put water into the wet well. That is what they're doing. And Morgan did say that they're going to be shutting off the backup pump for tonight just to try and keep the water level up there once they get some water into the wet well. Okay, so those with holding tanks, conserve your water as much as you can until further notice, because they are running into that same problem where the line is all plugged up and no water getting into the wet well in order for them to be making water. So that is the same problem that they're running into. Okay, so if you could tell the other people about it, and yeah, everything would be good. Yeah, so let the others know about it, that they're running into the same problem. Those with holding tanks, to conserve your water, try and save your water as much as you can till further notice. They are hooking up a pump in order to try and put water into the wet well. They're doing what they can. All right. Okay. What else was I gonna? But anyways, move on with some more music. Here's some Lonely Drum with Aaron Goodvin here on 106.

All right, 12:07 is the time now. To the birthday boy, Jeffrey Masu, and the boys from Beach Road. Yeah, they want to wish you a very happy birthday. Lots of bro shakes out to you there, to the moon and back. And want to send you a little bit of some old bandy with Here I Am, I'm Drunk Again.

0: All right. 12:12 is the time now, and to the birthday boy, Jeffrey Masu. And this has come from your sexiest sister-in-law. Yes, son-in-law. Wishing you a very, very happy birthday to the moon and back, and for you to have a great day. And wants to send you a little bit of some I'm Too Sexy and a little bit of the catwalk here on 106.
1: I'm too sexy for my love, too sexy for my love. Love's going to leave me.

All right. 12:27 is the time, and so just a heads up that they ran into the same problem at the water treatment plant, ran into the same problem with water not getting into the wet well. Somehow that line is plugged up and not getting any water into the wet well. For those of you with holding tanks, to conserve your water till further notice, to conserve your water, there will be no water deliveries happening today. And sometime tonight, they're going to shut down the backup pump just to try whatever water they could build up in the wet well to try and make the water level to come up, you know. So they're going to do what they can. All right, so let the others know that whoever's on the holding tanks, to conserve your water. Here's Catfish John. Here's Nitty Gritty.

Alrighty, as you may do it, which is 1 o'clock is the time now. And so some of you are maybe just tuning in, and just to give you a heads up that they're running into the same problem at the water treatment plant. There is no water getting into the wet well, and they are hooking up a pump to try and get water to get into the wet well. All right, and there will be no water deliveries, till further notice due to the problem that they're having. And also those with holding tanks to conserve your water, try and save your water, those of you with the holding tanks. Okay, so let the others know. And sometime tonight, Morgan was saying they're going to they're going to shut off the backup pumps sometime this evening, sometime tonight, and just to try and keep the water level up there. And it's a little on the low side, I guess you could say. So that is what problem they're going through, the same problem just like before. And the lines somehow kind of jammed up again, and there's no water getting into the wet well. All right, so let the others know. And social assistance will be handed out tomorrow here at the complex. Social assistance. Here's some Purple Rain. Here's Dwight Yoakam.

Johnny Swiss at the beginning. Skip a course. Everybody with the beginning. 109 is the time the smoke shop's open. New batch came in yesterday, so your brand should be in the house. And plus, try your luck. And don't forget your key if you can check for mail. Alrighty. And also, just a heads up that they're running through the same problem as before, where no water is getting into the wet well, and in order for them to make water is to put water into the wet well, and they are hooking up a pump and going to try and put water into the wet well in order for them to try and get some water making. Okay, and those with holding tanks, to conserve your water and try and save your water till further notice. Social assistance will be handed out here at the complex tomorrow. So let the others know about it. And good afternoon, everybody. All right, just have to wake you up because I think you're falling asleep out there. Yeah? All right. And if you want to hear a song, don't hesitate to call the request line at 204-843-2614. And I'll gladly put it on for you. Or if you want to make a request, do so. Alrighty, here's Hippies and Cowboys. Here's Cody Jinks.

1:47 is the time now. Yeah, and so they are running into problems at the water treatment plant. So those of you withholding things to conserve your water till further notice. The wet wells, the line, there's just no water getting into the wet well from the lake. All right, so the line plugged up somehow, and so they're trying to get set up a pump to in order to put water into the wet well. And sometime later this evening, they're going to be shutting off the backup pump. So you will probably lose some pressure in your water system, those of you with that are hooked up at the main line. Okay, so that is what's going to happen, and until further notice, there will be no water delivery. So those of you withholding things to conserve your water. My time's up here, and DJ Stan will be taking over. So everybody try and have a great day. Try and have a great day. Yeah, till tomorrow again. Here's Sloop John B. Here's Dwight Yoakam.

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Time is now 2:01 p.m. Wednesday, May 27. Hope you guys are having a good day today. Almost 4 weeks into the month. It's going to be over pretty soon. What's going on around here today? Got that nice weather. You know, it's pretty hot out there. It's a little cool, but that sun is, it's nice. Yeah, it's going to get you nice and toasty. What else? Says something here about water. Water treatment plant. Some problem water not going into wet well. Hooking up the pump to get water in the wet well. People on holding tanks to conserve your water till further notice. Oh, hopefully we ain't got no more water problems. 202. What else besides the weather, water? Tuesday, got that bingo. Yeah, we got that bingo, that's for sure. Tuesday, no, not Tuesday. I'm getting lost here. Wednesday, one shot blackout, $8,148. It looks like it's the highest accumulator of the week, this one. Running low here. Wednesday, one shot blackout. There's a lucky number there. Yeah, I'll have to check it out. 203, Wednesday. Not too much else going on, it looks like. Got to do the bingo package. That's around 5 o'clock. Hope you guys are having a good one. I'll get back to that music here for you. VLTs are open. Smoke shop's open. By the way, you guys are listening to DJ Stan this afternoon. DJ Stan the man.

right. You guys are listening to some Sandy Bay Radio 106.3 FM. What's going on around here? 2:32 p.m. Another hour, we'll get to those card sales. 3:30 card sales, 9 p.m. bingo. Yeah. Wednesday. What is this going on? Wednesday is the one-shot blackout. One-shot blackout is sitting at $8,148. $8,148. Not bad. Another hour, we'll get to those card sales. $2 each for those ones. What's the lucky number there? I forget. I think it's 20, something like that. Bingo. Got to do the bingo package at 5. Guess the number, 1 to 75. Still a while away. What else going on around here? I don't know what's going on with the water. Something says here. Call from the water treatment plant says here. Some problem water. Now going into wet well. Hooking up the pump to get water in the wet well. People on holding tanks to conserve your water till further notice. Hopefully we get that sorted out. Hopefully there's nothing going on too major. Water, stuff like that. Nice weather we got out there. Hope you're taking it easy, not getting too worked up out there. Yeah. And what's this here? Community meeting addressing the drug crisis in Sandy Bay. June 9th, 2026, happening 1 p.m. to 4 p.m. here at the complex. Our community is coming together to speak openly, support one another, and take action. Guest speaker, opening prayer, and community discussion. Why this meeting matters, addressing the growing drug crisis, support families and youth, share experiences and concerns, identify next steps for community safety and healing. Light snacks and refreshments will be provided. Hosted by Jewel Emma Starr. Okay, so they're going to be doing their addressing the drug crisis in Sandy Bay June 9th here at the complex. Still a little while away for that, but you can start talking about it, I suppose. 2:35. What else going on around here? Not too much that I know of, anyway. Let me get back to that music. What do we got coming up here? Got some of that Brooks and Dunn coming up. VLTs are open. Smoke shop is open.

This young man wrote this song, all right? Good out to Pat Linklater. Coming from Jennifer. Still going strong.

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I could say day, and you say night. Tell me it's black when I know that it's white. It's always the same, it's just a shame, that's all.

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It's just a shame, that's all. Yeah, it's always the same. It's just a shame, that's all. Come on.

All right. 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Time is now 12 minutes after 3. 3:12 p.m. Wednesday, May 27. Hope you guys are having a good day. Nice and warm out there. Wednesday. Another 20 minutes, 15 minutes. We'll get to those card sales. Today's bingo is the one-shot blackout. Sitting at $8,148. Highest accumulator of the week right now. $2 a card. A little while longer yet. Not too much longer. Hope you guys are having a good one though. Bingo package. I got to do that at 5. 5 o'clock bingo package. Guess the number went to 75. Not too much else it looks like going on around here. Supposed to be some sort of water issue, it says. Hopefully not. People on holding tanks to conserve your water till further notice. Something's up with that wet well again in the pump. Hopefully they get it sorted out. Good old water. Not too much else. What else? Oh, yes, this one here. What is this? Community meeting addressing the drug crisis in Sandy Bay happening June 9th, 1 p.m. to 4 p.m. 1 to 4, Sandy Bay Community Complex. Our community is coming together to speak openly, support one another, and take action. Guest speaker, opening prayer, and community discussion. Why this meeting matters: to address the growing drug crisis, support families and youth, share experiences and concerns, identify next steps for community safety and healing. Light snacks and refreshments will be served, hosted by Jewel Emma Starr. So that's happening June 9th, 1 to 4 here at the complex. Drug crisis meeting. That's good stuff. Hopefully deal with that. What else? 3:14 is the time. We'll get back to that music though. Back to the music. VLT's open. Smoke shop is open. Another 15 minutes, we'll get to those card sales.

back with the bass. Pajamas live in effect, and I don't waste time. On the mic with a dope rhyme. Jump to the rhythm, jump, jump to the rhythm, jump. And I'm here to combine beats and lyrics to make you shake your pants, take a chance. Come on and dance, guys. 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So, yo, what's up? 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

I'll hit the dance floor. It's gonna make you sweat till you bleed. It's that dope enough, indeed. I paid the price to control the dice. I'm more precise to the point, I'm nice. The music takes control, your heart and soul unfold. Your body

right. You guys are listening to some Sandy Bay Radio. Time's now 3:34 p.m. It's about that time. Got those cards on sale for today's bingo there. And Wednesday, got those specials, odd and even two lines. Then you got the accumulator one. One-shot blackout. Sitting at $8,148. $8,148. Not bad. Not too shabby, I gotta say. A little over 8,000 wouldn't be too bad. Just gotta get that lucky number. It is 20. I-20. Bingo, bingo. At 5 o'clock, I gotta do that bingo package. Guess the number. 1 to 75. It's been taking a while usually when I do it. I think last time it took like half hour. Kind of a while, yeah. Kind of a while. Guess the number a little later. It says something about the wet well here too. Some problems with the water not going into wet well. Hooking up the pump. People on holding tanks to conserve your water till further notice. So, a little water issue. Never hurt us. Little water issue. Never hurt us too much. What else here? What else? Community meeting happening June 9th, 1 p.m. to 4 p.m. Addressing the drug crisis in Sandy Bay. Happening at the complex here. Our community is coming together to speak openly, support one another, and take action. Guest speaker, opening prayer, and community discussion. Why this matters. Address the growing drug crisis, support families and youth, share experiences and concerns, identify next steps for community safety and healing. Light snacks and refreshments will be served, hosted by Jewel Emma Starr. So, community meeting, addressing the drug crisis on June 9th. Gonna get back to that music. VLTs are open, smoke shops open, cards are on sale.

right. You guys are listening to some Sandy Bay Radio. Time is now 11 minutes after 5. 5:11. Got those cards on sale. They've been on sale for a while. Good hour, 40 minutes now. And what else going on around here? Nice day out there. Sun's out. Little bit of wind. Not bad. I got to do that bingo package, though. About that time. So, another song or two, we'll get to that bingo package. Guess the number, 1 to 75. And get the number, and get that $10 package, and your chance at that Dolphin Country Fest tickets here. And I'm going to get back to that music. VLTs are open, smoke shops open, cards are on sale.

0: on this Heart of Mine, some Ernest Munoz. Time is now 5:15. 5:15 p.m. Cards have been on sale for a good hour, 45 minutes. Quite some time. Wednesday, May 27. Hope you guys are having a good one. Staying nice and cool. It's kind of a warm one. Wind is good, though. If you can get some wind on you, it'll be all right. Well, it's about that time. I got to do this bingo package. Daily bingo package. You know how it goes. $10 package. You guess the number. You get the package. It's a pretty lucky one, too, you know. 1 to 75. Got this number picked out here. So, I guess we can get to it. Guess the number 2614. If you want to try it out. The old request line. Guess the number. 1 to 75. Sunny Bay Radio.
1: 60?
0: 60. No, sorry. Nope, not 60. It's the first number. 60. We'll see how long it takes. Sunny Bay Radio.
1: 30?
0: 30. No, sorry. Not 30 either. Is that 30 and 60 so far? Couple of them out of the way. Sandy Bay Radio.
2: 25. Yeah.
0: No, sorry. No, not 25. Couldn't really hear there too well. But no, not 25. 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
2: 32.
0: No, sorry. 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Guess your cards. 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
0: 73, no, sorry. Nope, not 73. Keep on trying if you want. Just gotta get through. 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
2: 75.
0: No, sorry. Yeah. Nope, not 75. 75. A few numbers out of the way. We'll get to it here. Sandy Bay Radio.
1: 40?
0: 40. No, sorry. Nope, not 40. It's a few numbers out of the way. Guessing game, guessing game. Sandy Bay Radio.
1: 75.
0: No, sorry. No, not 75. Just heard that one a couple calls ago. Yeah, gotta pay attention. Sandy Bay Radio.
2: 12.
0: 12. No, sorry. Nope, not 12. 1-2. Yeah, we gotta try and say different numbers. Guessing game. Sandy Bay Radio.
1: 48.
0: 48. No, sorry. Nope, not 48. 48, guessing game, guessing game. 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
2: 33.
0: No, sorry. Nope, not 33. 33, guessing game. 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
1: 14.
0: 14, no, sorry. Nope, not 14. 1-4. Keep on trying. We'll get it. Sandy Bay Radio.
1: 10.
0: 10. No, sorry. No, not 10. One of the usual lucky numbers. Not today, though. Sandy Bay Radio.
1: 51.
0: 51. No, sorry. No, not 51. 5-1, guessing game. Yeah. Sandy Bay Radio.
2: 53.
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1: 67.
0: 67, no, sorry. Nope, not 67. 67. Guessing game, guessing game. 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
1: 55.
0: No, sorry. Nope, not 55. 5-5. Guessing game, guessing game. 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
2: 23.
0: 23, no, sorry. 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Had it for a little while now, good 6 minutes, 5-6 minutes. We'll get it here right away, I think. 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
2: 19.
0: 19, no, sorry. Nope, not 9. 19. 1-9. Guessing game, guessing game. 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
0: 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Nope, not 59. 5-9. Guessing game, guessing game. 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
0: Pardon me?
2: 72.
0: 72, no, sorry. No, not 72. No, can't really hear that phone too well. Gotta try and listen a little better, I guess.
1: Yeah, yeah, wrong number. 28?
0: No, not 28. Nope, not 28. Sandy Bay Radio, eh? Sandy Bay Radio.
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0: 36.
1: Yeah.
0: No, sorry. No, not 36. 3-6. Guessing game, guessing game. Sandy Bay Radio.
1: 70?
0: 70, no, sorry. Nope, not 70. 7-0. Guessing game, guessing game. Guess the number, get that $10 package. Sandy Bay Radio.
2: 1.
0: 1, no, sorry. Nope, not 1. Not 75 either, just a heads up. Couple guesses there. Sandy Bay Radio.
1: 42?
0: 42, no, sorry. Nope, not 42. Guessing game, had it for a little while. 1 to 75. Sandy Bay Radio.
1: 71?
0: 71, no, sorry. Nope, not 71. 7-1. Guessing game, guessing game. Sandy Bay Radio.
1: 2.
0: 2, no, sorry. No, not 2. Was that 1 got out there? Got 2 out there? Got a few out there. Guessing game, guessing game. Sandy Bay Radio.
1: Is it 10?
0: 10, no, sorry. Nope, not 10. 1-0. Guessing game. Guess the number. Get that package. Sandy Bay Radio.
1: 7?
0: 7, no, sorry. Nope, not 7. Guessing game, guessing game. Sandy Bay Radio.
1: Is it
0: 50? 50. No, sorry. Nope, not 50. 5-0. That's what I heard anyways. Guessing game, guessing game. Sandy Bay Radio. 24.
2: 44? No,
0: 24.
2: 24.
0: No, sorry. No, not 24. Guessing game, guessing game. Sandy Bay Radio.
1: 50.
0: 50, no, sorry. Nope, not 50. Sorry. 5-0. Guessing game. Sandy Bay Radio.
2: 63.
0: 63?
2: Yeah.
0: No, sorry. Nope, not 63. Heard the usual lucky numbers already. Wasn't them, though. Guessing game. Sandy Bay Radio.
2: 18.
0: 18, no, sorry. Nope, not 18. 1-8. Keep trying, though. Keep on trying if you want, anyways. Sandy Bay Radio.
1: 69.
0: No, sorry. Nope, not 69. Guessing game, guessing game. Sandy Bay Radio.
1: 52?
0: 52.
1: Yeah.
0: No, sorry. No, not 52. 5-2. Guessing game, guessing game. Sandy Bay Radio.
1: 9.
0: 9, no, sorry. Nope, not 9. Just waiting to hear it. Just waiting to hear it. Got close earlier a few times, yeah. Went around it. Sandy Bay Radio.
1: 31.
0: 31?
1: Yeah.
0: No, sorry. No, not 31. Almost a little echo there, but no, not 31. Guessing game, guessing game. Sandy Bay Radio.
2: 25.
0: Pardon me?
2: 25.
0: 25?
2: Yeah.
0: No, sorry. No, not 25. Guessing game, guessing game. Guessing numbers. Yeah. Guess quite a bit already. Sandy Bay Radio.
1: Is it 61?
0: Pardon me?
1: Is it 61?
0: 61, no, sorry. No, not 61. 6-1. Guessing game, guessing game. Sandy Bay Radio.
1: 19?
0: 19, no, sorry. No, not 19. I think I might have heard that one. But no, not 19. Sorry. Sandy Bay Radio.
1: 45.
0: 45?
1: Yeah.
0: No, sorry. No, not 45. Sometimes I gotta ask, because, you know, this phone's kind of glitchy. Sandy Bay Radio.
1: 44?
0: 44, yeah. No, sorry. No, not 44. 4-4, guessing game. Guessing game. Yeah, sometimes I gotta let it ring a little extra. If I try and answer it too quick, it glitches out. Sandy Bay Radio.
1: 68?
0: 68, no, sorry. No, not 68. 6-8. But yeah, it tries to glitch out sometimes when I answer it too quick, so slow it down a bit. Sandy Bay Radio.
2: 49.
0: 49?
2: Yes.
0: No, sorry. No, not 49. 4-9. Guessing game. Guessing game. Sandy Bay Radio.
2: 26.
0: 26?
2: Yeah.
0: No, sorry. No, not 26. Had it for a good little while now, just about 15 minutes. Looking for that number. Sandy Bay Radio.
1: 54?
0: 54, no, sorry. No, not 54. 5-4, guessing game. I think this one's the one. Sandy Bay Radio.
1: 43?
0: 43, yeah. No, sorry. Nope, I guess not. Not 43. 4-3, guessing game. Maybe this one's the one.
1: Did they say 54,
0: Sandy Bay Radio.
1: 54?
0: 54, no, sorry. Nope, not 54. Think about it there for a second there, but not 54. We got close to it a while ago, yeah. A few times, but keep going around it. Sandy Bay Radio.
1: Is it 30?
0: 30, no, sorry. No, not 30. Guessing game, guessing game. Guess the number. Sandy Bay Radio.
1: 46?
0: 46.
1: Yeah.
0: No, sorry. No, not 46. 46. Guessing game. guessing game. At it for a good 15 minutes now, yeah, for sure. I think we're going to get it. Sandy Bay Radio.
1: 60?
0: 60, no, sorry. Nope, not 60. Just waiting. Just waiting for this lucky number. Sandy Bay Radio.
1: 41?
0: 41?
1: Yeah.
0: No, sorry. No, not 41. 4-1. Guessing game. Sandy Bay Radio.
1: 27?
0: 27. No, sorry. Nope, not 27. 2-7. Guessing game. Sandy Bay Radio.
2: 3?
0: 3. No, sorry. No, not 3. 1, 2, and 3 were said. But nope, not them. Sandy Bay Radio.
2: 16?
0: 16? No, yeah. Sorry. No, not 16. 1-6. Got a lot out of the way so far anyway. Guessing game. Sandy Bay Radio.
1: 47?
0: 47, no, sorry. No, not 47. 47. Sandy Bay Radio.
1: 21.
0: Pardon me?
1: 21.
0: 21?
1: Yeah.
0: Yeah, 21's the number. Who's this?
1: Daryl.
0: Daryl?
1: Cheryl. Yeah.
0: Okay, Cheryl, you can come get your $10 package here tonight.
1: All right, thank you.
0: Okay, bye.
1: Bye.
0: Alrighty, there's your winner. 21 was the guessing game number, 21. Yeah, Cheryl's the winner. Took us a good 15 minutes. I'm going to get back to this music. VLTs are open, smoke shops open, cards are on sale.

listening, it's hard to tell what's coming down the line. 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

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I put that pretty thing up on my horse. 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

Hey, baby. Let's stop for a little while. 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

guys, you're listening to some Sandy Bay Radio. Time is now 6:48 p.m. Wednesday, May 27. Hope you guys are having a good day today in the Bay or wherever you are. Wind is kind of dying down. Still nice and sunny, though. Nice day out there. Grass is growing fast, too, I noticed. What's going on around here? Wednesday. Got that bingo going on here in a little while, that's for sure. You got an hour, 50 minutes about there to come get some cards for tonight's bingo if you want. Wednesday is one-shot blackout. One-shot blackout sitting at $8,148. $8,148. Not bad. It's getting up there. Getting up there. Lucky number for that one shot, I'm pretty sure, is 20. I didn't write it down here, but it says 20 there, I'm pretty sure. Bingo. 6:49 is the time. 6:49, yeah. Somebody won that big money around here. 6:49, just thinking of that. What else going on around here? Hey, I think there might be a water problem. That's what it says here on my notes. At 11:44 a.m., you got a call. Some problems with the water. Alrighty, so people on holding things to conserve your water till further notice. At least we got that water in here. When was that? Yesterday and Friday, we had a bunch of water delivered. And community meeting, addressing the drug crisis in Sandy Bay. Happening June 9th, 1 p.m. to 4 p.m. here at the community complex. Our community is coming together to speak openly, support one another, and take action. Guest speaker, opening prayer, and community discussion. Why this meeting matters. Address the growing drug crisis. 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Identify next steps for community safety and healing. Light snacks and refreshments will be served. Addressing the drug crisis. It's happening June 9. What else? I'm going to get back to that music. VLTs are open. Smoke shop is open. Cards on sale. What do we got coming up here? Some Danny Flett, We Belong Together.